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1: Remember Lunchables?
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1: Are you feeling overwhelmed or seeking guidance? 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There is power in prayer. 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
1: Yes! 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

0: for. And this perfect mirror is turned to the sun. When you look at the perfect mirror, you are completely overcome by the image of the sun, the powerful, perfect image of the sun in the sky. So that each of these founders of religion are perfect mirrors and have exactly the same station.
1: 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Thanks so much, Rick.
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1: Hi, this is Ben Lowell, and this is Back to the Bible Canada with Dr. John Neufeld. Well, today we're continuing our series in 1 Timothy called Living the Truth.

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So you might think of Jesus' own lessons from nature. He said, look at the birds of the air. Observe how the Father feeds them. Look at the flowers of the field. Observe their splendor, a splendor so great that even Solomon in all his finery could not be clothed as they are. And we know that. All around

body-denying asceticism, which is, if there is some of it today, it's certainly not prominent. But we also know that in our day, we've gone exactly in the opposite direction, so that we can't imagine at any point in time that we would say no to our flesh and deny ourselves. So this too

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In the Bible, God does not promise that people will never leave or forsake us. He promises that He will never leave.

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0: 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Jonathan and Melissa Helser, and that's Raise a Hallelujah. 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
1: What a way to come back from the long weekend. 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

0: 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That's Stephen Stanley and Rest in the Father. Good morning. It's 5:52 on the Get Up and Go Show with Todd, Shirley, and Mike.
1: Heat warnings in central Ontario. Some showers or thunderstorms developing a little bit later this afternoon. 28.

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0: 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Really low key. It's just fun. 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
1: So everything at the Big Give is set up like a garage sale, but if you need something, you can just go ahead and take it.
0: Yes. Shockingly enough, yes, you can. It is really, it's a lot of fun. There was really enthusiastic participation from all of the churches last year. So we're expecting something as amazing as what that was. We also have a lot of stuff saved from another event. So we have, there's so much amazing things. You should just come on down.
1: Okay.
0: And bless yourself. That's really what it is. And also, you can even pick something to bless somebody else.
1: All right, perfect. All right, well, when is it and where is

0: perfectly.
1: Listener supported Christian radio, Life 100.3, Micah Tyler, and perfectly. Good morning. It's 6:19 on the Get Up and Go show with Todd, Shirley, and Mike.
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2: I am

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1: Good morning. 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

piece you need, OneOneElectric.com. There's a bit of a slowdown heading south along the 400, starting at Simcoe Road 88. Southbound 404, also a little slow through Newmarket. No delays so far along Highway 26. Highways 6 and 10 are both moving well. It's a decent drive along 35-115. Highway 12's off to a good start, and it's the usual volume.

Ontario's Christian Superstation, Life 100.3. That's Danny Gokey and Hope in front of me. How was your long weekend? It's 6:41 on the Get Up and Go Show with Todd, Shirley, and...

0: can let us know.
1: Well, right now, our new thing is when we have people coming over, my wife is really into this one place for butter tarts. So she's all like, oh, you got to try this place. I've got these butter tarts. Or, you know, maybe we need to go out and get some butter tarts or whatever. But that seems to be the go-to recently when we have out-of-town people.
0: I love that. Yeah. For me,

0: If you didn't know, here's Mike Poirier.
1: I think it was last year when AI started rolling out. We learned it was costing companies millions of dollars for people saying thank you to the chatbot systems.
2: I remember that. They said, don't thank it. Just stop the conversation.
1: Yeah, just, you know, go on and do your thing.
3: Right.
1: Well, researchers since then, they've been wondering, okay, why do we think or thank things like AI?
2: Oh.
1: Like, why are we doing this naturally?
2: Okay.
1: Yeah. So, you know, we usually, give something a human-like tendency, and they say that automatically triggers a response in our brain to want to say thank you to things.
3: Yeah.
2: Right.
3: Or as a Canadian, I'm sorry.
1: Well, that's, as a Canadian, yeah, that's natural. Right. It's to, say thank you and apologize for things. But yeah, they say that as we give, maybe things in nature, like a river or trees, they're saying we say thank you naturally because it's giving us something in return.
3: Mm.
2: Like, so, thank you, sun.
1: Yeah, for the warmth.
2: Heat you gave us yesterday.
1: For all that hot air. Thank you for that. And they say it also could go for things like our vehicles. Like, how often are we saying thank you to our cars? Or

0: It's 19 degrees at 7 o'clock on the Get Up and Go Show. 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
1: Good morning. Thousands of Hydro One customers are without power following last night's thunderstorm in Muskoka. Damaging winds are being blamed for over 11,000 customers being left in the dark this morning. According to Hydro One, they anticipate most customers will have their power restored by 8 o'clock this evening. A weekend blaze has forced the closure of a Midland high school. Firefighters were called to St. Teresa's Catholic High School for a fire in one of its rooms. The flames were contained to the room thanks to the school's sprinkler system. There were no injuries and the fire is not considered suspicious, but it remains under investigation. As a result, St. Teresa's will be closed for the week due to smoke and water damage. A motorcyclist in Barrie is facing charges for going more than double the posted speed limit. Barrie police stopped the 30-year-old man Sunday morning along Mapleview at Huronia Road for going 169 kilometers an hour in a posted 60 zone. The man has been charged with stunt driving and unnecessary noise and has had his license suspended for 30 days and his vehicle impounded for 14 days. Peterborough Regional Health Center is receiving provincial support to address surgical wait times. The hospital received a $3.5 million investment from the province to increase surgical volumes and address procedural backlogs, along with CT scan capacities. Residents in Georgina will be able to receive care closer to home. An advanced care center has been announced for the area, which is expected to open within the next 3 years, according to Mayor Margaret Quirk.
2: Being able to have healthcare facilities, whether it's diagnostic, whether it's primary care, ambulatory, different programs that will operate out of this new healthcare facility is crucial for the overall health and well-being of our community as we grow and as we age.
1: The announcement comes as Southlake Health announced their new hospital in East Gwillimbury, which is expected to take up to 10 years to complete. Meaford is preparing to celebrate 25 years of amalgamation. The Meaford Public Library is hosting an event called Hamlet Tales, which is a series of free author readings and talks celebrating the stories that connect the municipality. In 2001, the former town of Meaford, St. Vincent, and Sydenham Townships amalgamated, and the first celebration is scheduled for June 18th. From the News Patrol, rescue workers were able to save a dog that fell 21 feet down a narrow crevice. The incident happened last week in northern England where the dog named Maisie fell into the crevice. A team of 18 rescuers spent 6 hours trying to save the dog. Some of the team's smallest volunteers, they were able to climb down the hole and eventually reach Maisie, bringing her back to the surface and reunited her with her family. In sports, the Montreal Canadiens have advanced to the Eastern Conference Final thanks

0: to Alex Newhook, who scored the overtime winner in a 3-2 win over the Buffalo Sabres in Game 7. PWHL final, the Ottawa Charge avoided elimination with a 2-1 win over the Montreal Victoire. NBA playoffs, the San Antonio Spurs opened the Western Conference final with a 122-115 victory in overtime against Oklahoma City. MLB, the Toronto Blue Jays fell short in a 7-6 loss to the New York Yankees. And Major Series Lacrosse, the Owen Sound North Stars were shut out 12-0 by the Six Nations Chiefs. There's a heat warning for parts of Central Ontario. Traffic and weather are next.
1: Spring is here. 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

0: Tampa is coming to Toronto. What, three games?
1: Three or four games.
0: Three
1: in
0: or four
1: Toronto.
0: Games. All right. And that's soccer, football for you purists.
1: From Europe.
0: There.
1: Yep.
0: So it used to be when Jesus was on the earth ministering, there were crowds that gathered and followed.
2: Mm-hmm.
0: And there were crowds. Now the crowds, we go to the crowds with the good news, right?
1: Mm-hmm.
0: So there's a group called Crew, and they're starting this thing for the World Cup called Victory Beyond the Cup. And they're partnering up with a couple of other organizations, and they want to get 10,000 churches involved for the 2026 World Cup in the U.S., Canada, and Mexico to evangelize people.
1: Oh.
0: Take advantage of the fact that people are gathered and concentrated in one area and be able to start conversations about faith.
2: Okay.
0: How about that?
2: So they're coming into the crowd and
0: well, what they want to do is equip you. Okay. So if you're thinking, okay, I need a little help. It's also like a training. Like if you've never done big mass evangelism like this mm-hmm. before, shared your faith, you know, rapidly with there's a lot of people.
2: Mm-hmm. Right.

0: happened today. H-A-W-T with that heat warning. Rain and thunderstorms are expected. High of 28. Right now it's 19.
1: We upped our snack game on the week-long weekend. And I was going to share with you guys, but all the snack got
0: you ate it all. Yeah.
1: Well, no, not just me.
0: Okay. It must have been good then.
1: Well, we bought each flavor from the world.

0: It's 7:39. Coming up, we try something so you don't have to. And I have a feeling this could go one of two ways.
1: My.
0: Right now, it's time for today's Word of Life, Habakkuk 1:5.
2: Look at the nations and watch and be utterly amazed, for I'm going to do

0: Is this something you made?
1: Yes. Okay. Well, I put it together. Didn't make the ingredients, but this one is good. This morning, we're going to have ice cream.
2: Yay.
0: That's a win.
1: With soy sauce.
2: Whoa.
0: That's different.
1: You know how you put sprinkles and caramel on your ice cream and it tastes really good? This morning, we're going for soy sauce on your ice cream.
0: Now, what's it supposed to taste like?
1: Caramel.

0: at 7:50. It's a warm 20 degrees.
1: Going to get up to around 28 with some thunderstorms later. Here's Kate Thompson on Life.

0: 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That's what the cross is for. It's 7:54. Good morning. It's the Get Up and Go Show with Todd, Shirley, and Mike.
1: Heat warning today, mix of sun and cloud, getting to a high of 28, feeling like 33.

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1: 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Highway 7A closed due to a collision between Island Road and West Quarter Line. 400 southbound, slow going as you approach Simcoe Road 88 and again just past King. Southbound 404, backed up through New Market and again at Elgin Mills. It's a smooth commute along Highway 26. Highway 6 is off to a good start. Highway 10 southbound.

0: 18-hole Lynx-style course with breathtaking views stretching across Georgian Bay. We're going to make the draw Friday. Could be you.
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4: Highway 7A closed due to a collision between Island Road and West Quarter Line. 400 southbound, slow going at Simcoe Road 88. Then again, just past King Road, southbound 404. Backed up through Newmarket and also as you approach Elgin Mills.

0: 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Peter Burton, where would I be? It's 8:20. Good morning. It's the Get Up and Go show with Todd, Shirley, and Mike.
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0: 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That's Alan Froese and no one else. Good morning. It's 8:41 on the Get Up and Go Show with Todd, Shirley, and Mike.
1: 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And

0: that this is a water sports show, and I had never heard of it. And he said it's been around 50 years,
1: something
0: come
1: like that.
0: Come on.
1: Yeah.
0: Come on. Now I want to go. I want to go see.
1: The gem has been revealed.
0: The jet ski show, the wakeboarding, the water skiing, all choreographed to music. Come on. Thank you, Hal.
1: 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Here's Mike.
2: It's slow going, heading southbound along the 400 just past King Road, while southbound 404 backed up through Newmarket and again just past Stouffville Road. No problems to report along Highway 26. Highways 6 and 10 are both looking all right. It's a decent drive along 35-115. Highway 12 is moving well, and it's a pretty good commute along Highway 11. I'm Mike Poirier, Your Life Traffic Update.
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0: 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Good morning. 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
3: Do the mistakes of your past still haunt you in the present? Do you sometimes feel as if your sins are so grievous, even God can't forgive you?

and gave herself up as a fugitive. For 23 years, she fooled the FBI and every law officer in America. She moved from place to place and never got caught. But she couldn't escape the sense of guilt and shame that filled her own heart. And so one day, knowing she would have to spend the next 10 years in prison, she came forward and said, "I did it. I'm the one." And now she confesses to the fact that she is learning to live with openness and truth and no longer experiencing life with a distorted lens. She agrees that even prison is better than the prison she's been living in. We don't know very much about it, and we don't talk about it nearly as much as we should, but guilt is a pretty powerful force. And today I want to tell you about a man who lived in the Old Testament times, who experienced a very similar situation. It didn't take him 23 years to come clean, but for one long year, he tried to cover up.

passed with little discussion of David's crimes. But there were a few people who knew. David knew. Bathsheba knew. And Joab, his general, knew. Oh yes, there's one other person who knew. 2 Samuel 11:27 says, the thing that David had done displeased the Lord. So the Lord knew. And what we see happening as we read these Psalms is a very good case study of what you do with guilt and what you do with sin and how you deal with it in your life. First of all, you have to understand that just like Catherine Power, David was going through intense emotional upheaval in his life. There was real conviction in his heart. The history book does not tell us his heart condition during the 12 months that passed, but David himself tells us. For in Psalm 32, he reminds us of what he was experiencing. He speaks of the anguish of his soul. He speaks of his silence. He speaks how troubled

He was to help David face up to what he had done. And I don't know this for sure, but if I have to give you my guess as to what David's feeling at this moment when Nathan says, "Thou art the man," along with the overwhelming anguish of knowing now that he has been found out, I have to believe that David also feels a sense of incredible relief. Finally, it's out. I've talked to numerous people who've been through experiences similar to this in terms of morality, and they've covered up over a long period of time when finally the story is told. That's what they've said to me. I was overwhelmed that it was known, but I'll tell you the truth, I was glad it was out. I didn't have to live that way anymore. The confrontation. Could I just say to you men and women that usually there's no change without a confrontation? Somewhere along the way, there's going to be somebody that will come and help us to face up to what's wrong in our life. And we will either hear it or

what he did was wrong. One of the things that keeps many of us from ever knowing renewed joy and in fellowship with God, knowing what it means to have the burden lifted, is we're always trying to make our sin look better. We're always trying to put it in better terms. We're always trying to couch it in ways so that we don't feel so badly about it. The only way you can ever get any relief from sin is to confess. And you know what the word means? Amalageo in the Greek language means to say the same thing. It's to look at your sin and to say the same thing about it that God would say, to acknowledge you're wrong. You say, well, Pastor Jeremiah, that's so painful and that's so hard. But it's the only way back. It's where you start, through genuine confession. Notice, secondly, it was not only genuine, it was God-centered. David said, against thee, God, and thee only have I sinned. Now, it's not that he does not understand that others have been affected. David hasn't suddenly lost his knowledge of what happened. He knows Bathsheba has been hurt in this, her purity taken away. He knows

0: It's nourishing to the soul. It's greatly helpful to your walk with the Lord. It's practical, and it's filled with strategies to enable you to be everything you want to be in your relationship with God. It's our way of saying thank you for your investment in this ministry, and I hope you'll give us the opportunity to send it to you. 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It'll be on its way to you before you know it. See you tomorrow.
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It's 10:07. I'm Todd Gale with your Life Weather Update. Up to 28 degrees today, feeling like 33. By the afternoon, showers or thunderstorms expected. That all should taper off tonight in a low.

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1: I'm Paul Acey, and you're listening to Plugged In. Mumford & Sons has earned a loyal following with their stomp and holler folk rock. Lead singer Marcus Mumford has an ability to tap into deep emotions, often infusing them with nods to Christianity. But the band's relationship with faith is complex, and that shows in their latest album, Prize Fighter. Perseverance seems like it's the album's main theme, the ability to take life's hits and keep moving. Mumford's painfully honest lyrics touch on redemption and second chances, but lyrics

It's 1040. I'm Todd Gale in for Steve Jones. Today's Word of Life, Habakkuk 1:5. Look at the nations and watch and be utterly amazed, for I'm going to do something in your days that you would not believe even if you were told. Habakkuk 1:5 is today's Word of Life.

0: It's 11:06. I'm Todd Gale with your life weather update. Going to feel like 33 degrees today with showers or thunderstorms developing later this afternoon. That should all end overnight. We'll get down to around 17, and then for tomorrow, a mix of sun and cloud and a high of 16. Here's Torrin Wells, Take It All Back on Life 100.3.
1: 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I try.

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1: 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Chandler Moore, and God, I'm just grateful. It's 11:21. I'm Todd Gale, in for Steve Jones. Nothing changes your attitude like gratefulness. I mean, it may not change the awful circumstances that you're in, but when you are grateful, it certainly does change you.
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I'm Todd Gale with today's Word of Life. Habakkuk 1:5. Look at the nations and watch and be utterly amazed. 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Habakkuk 1:5 is today's Word of Life. 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

0: As a result, St. Teresa's will be closed for this week due to smoke and water damage. Work along 20th Side Road in Innisfil has been delayed. Work between 9th Line and Benson Street was scheduled to begin today, but with weather-related delays, the work has been rescheduled to start Thursday at 7 a.m. The Peterborough Regional Health Center is receiving provincial support. The hospital has received $3.5 million from the province to increase surgical volumes and address procedural backlogs, along with improved CT scan capacity. In a statement from Peterborough MPP Dave Smith, the funding is meant to help people receive treatment closer to home. Residents in Georgina will have more access to health care in the area. An advanced care center has been announced for the area, which is expected to open within the next 3 years, according to Mayor Margaret Quirk.
1: Being able to have health care facilities, whether it's diagnostic, whether it's primary care, ambulatory, different programs that will operate out of this new health care facility is crucial for the overall health and well-being of our community as we grow and as we age.
0: The announcement comes as Southlake Health announced their new hospital for East Gwillimbury, which is expected to take up to 10 years to complete. Meaford's preparing to celebrate 25 years of amalgamation. The Meaford Public Library is hosting an event called Hamlet Tales, which is a series of free author readings and talks celebrating stories that connect the municipality. In 2001, the former town of Meaford, St. Vincent, and Sydenham Townships amalgamated, and the first celebration is scheduled for June 18th. From the News Patrol, rescue workers were able to save a dog that fell 21 feet down a narrow crevice. The incident happened last week in northern England when the dog named Maisie fell into the hole. A team of 18 rescuers spent 6 hours trying to save the dog. Some of the team's smallest volunteers, they were able to climb down the crevice and eventually reach Maisie to bring her back to the surface and reunite her with her family. In sports, the NBA's Eastern Conference Final begins tonight between the New York Knicks and the Cleveland Cavaliers. MLB, the Toronto Blue Jays, will be in New York this evening to face the Yankees. And WNBA, the Toronto Tempo, they continue their road trip tonight in Phoenix to face the Mercury. A heat warning remains in effect. Weather's next.
2: We want a place to belong, to grow, and to thrive. We need gospel-centered teaching, rich community, and a space to use the gifts God has given us for His glory. At Emmanuel Berry, we strive to make this a reality together. If you are looking for a church home, come and check out what God is doing at Emmanuel. With programs for all ages and stages,

Insight for Living, Chuck Swindoll continues his study of Esther, and he'll bring us to a pivotal crossroads in her story. One person, one moment, one impossible choice. Chuck explores what it really means to stand alone when everything is at stake, and why God may have placed you exactly where you are for such a time as this. Chuck titled his message, Thinking and Saying What's Right, Regardless.

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1: In an overpopulated world, how easy it is to underestimate the significance of one. I mean, let's face it, there are so many people doing so many things that are so important and they are so gifted. Who needs me? What can I, as a single individual, contribute to the great, vast, overwhelming needs of our world? I like the way Edward Everett Hale put it. I am only one, but still, I am one. I cannot do everything, but still

chapter of the book of Esther, which we are studying. Unusual book, because it never once mentions the name of God per se. He's woven through the tapestry of all the chapters, admittedly, but he has never once declared. He is working through the lives of individuals, but his name is never once mentioned specifically in all the book of Esther. Remember the background to where we are today? The Jews have been threatened with extermination. Wicked Haman.

But he isn't allowed in because he's considered unclean. Verse 2. He went as far as the king's gate, for no one was to enter the king's gate clothed in sackcloth. One wonders if he has in mind the hope of getting the attention of the queen. For it's doubtful she knew much, if anything, of this edict. She lives in the secluded environment, the indulgence of that lovely palace. She doesn't concern herself with the people of the streets.

It makes a lot better story if Swindoll's about to take his life. And he decided that that's really what I meant. It's not what I meant. Up in the Northwest, word is out that I'm divorced. And so rather regularly, I have to send word up there. I have never married before. If you knew how young I was when I married the first time, you'd know that I'd had been a child groom to have married before. This is the same woman.

insightforliving.ca/workbooks. Did you realize that Chuck has also written a full-length book on Esther? It's from the Great Lives series, and you'll love engaging in Esther's story, told only as Chuck can tell it. Everyone loves a transformation story. Rags to riches, obscurity to royalty, fear to fearless courage,

chapter of Isaiah, he talks about, as we walk, we hear a voice behind us saying, this is the way, walk ye in it. In the 40th chapter of Isaiah, in that verse, it says, for example, if we wait upon the Lord, we'll run and not be weary, we'll walk and not faint. Then you go to the New Testament, there are lots of verses. It's

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What you have, where you've been, who you're with, or who you are in Him, what you have in Him, and where He's leading you. You have to decide what's the most important.

0: wonderful, exciting, satisfying, indescribable, wonderful, incomparable relationship with a personal God.
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And debt can destroy your financial plan. It can destroy your financial plan. It can also destroy your marriage because of the stress created by debt. And here's a few key biblical principles about debt. First of all, it's not a sin to borrow. It's a sin to borrow and not repay, Psalms 37:21. And it's a bad testimony if you don't pay your debts on time. Two, God discourages debt and warns of the dangers of debt. Proverbs 22:7 says you may become a servant to the lender. And when people have a lot of debt, they experience what it's like to be a servant to the lender because just the stress and the anxiety, and when the bank tells you to do something, you've got no choice. You're a servant. God doesn't want us to serve lenders. He wants us to serve Him. Number three, the pattern throughout Scripture is for God to provide for needs with no debt. That's the general pattern, is to do it with no debt. And remember this, in Matthew 6:31-33, God promised that if we

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0: hanging out with you. My daughter asked me this question. You would want to be a fly on the wall. Literally, the flies were out over the weekend. They were unashamed. But my daughter asked me this question. Where does fire come from? And I had to stop and think, you know, fire begins with some kind of spark. But it's also, it needs fuel. It needs heat and oxygen to keep burning. And that question made me realize that our testimony is a lot like that. The story of what God has done in our lives so deeply inside us that we don't always know how to put it into words. But sharing your testimony is a skill worth practicing. As 1 Peter 3 verse 15 says, always be prepared to give an answer for the hope that you have. So sometimes we just need to rehearse our story, rehearse our testimony, because when the opportunity comes, you'll be ready to tell people where that fire inside you came from.
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Today's word of life is Habakkuk 1 verse 5. 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That's today's word of life.

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1: 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Hey, Sunisha here with you. So it's coming up very soon on June 3rd. 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

2:14. You know, a three-day weekend just feels normal to me. That's how it should be, right? One day to do all the house chores, one day to meet with fellow believers, and another day just for yourself. 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

is an expression meaning the deep or profound riches of the Word of God. As the depth of the ocean is unfathomable, so the Word comes to denote what words cannot express or what we cannot comprehend. The pardon of sin.

Today's word of life is Habakkuk 1 verse 5. 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That's today's word of life.

0: 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Hey, Svenisha here with you. Maybe this is you, but sometimes when I'm driving by and I see people golfing on the golf course, it's like they're having the time of their lives. 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That's it for me today. I hope you have a wonderful rest of the afternoon.
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2: I've never seen a morning. The sun forgot to rise. And every single day.

Won't Start Now. Ontario's Christian Superstation, Life 100.3. That was Seth Schleter with Won't Start Now. Good afternoon. It's Michael Lonley here with you, 319 on this beautiful sunny afternoon. A couple of clouds here and there, but wow, what a beautiful long weekend that was. I pray.

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It's 3:30. Hey, the kids back to school today. But you know what? The summer is almost around the corner. The countdown, I'd say, is almost on. Here's Hope Alive. Every time.

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1: There'll be times when the music itself, like some of the lyrics of some of the songs, they touch on so many people's lives that all of us go through, and experiences and emotions and relationships. 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

Today's word of life is Habakkuk chapter 1, verse 5. Look at the nations and watch and be utterly amazed, for I'm going to do something in your days that you would not believe, even if you were told.

Ontario's Christian Superstation, Life 100.3. That was Phil Wickham and Crowder with It Really Was Amazing Grace. Well, the Life 100.3 online auction fundraiser is continuing on until Thursday. 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
1: Jacob, you're the best shepherd and herdsman I've ever seen. Since you've been here, my flocks have never looked better. I'm glad you're here.
2: I'm grateful you took me in, Uncle Laban.
1: You're my flesh and blood, but it isn't good for you to work for nothing. You should name your wages.
2: Oh, that's very generous of you, Uncle, but I don't need anything.
1: No. I insist. There must be something you want.
2: Well, there is one thing.
1: I knew it. What do you say to every third lamb that is born and every third goat kidling?
2: I don't want animals.
1: No? Oh, I see. Land is your desire. How does the range to the south strike you?
2: Oh, it strikes me fine, but I don't want land either.
1: No animals or land? What is left?
2: Well...
1: Speak up. Come on.
2: I'd like to have Rachel for my wife.
1: Rachel?
2: I'm willing to work for her 7 years in exchange for her hand in marriage. What do you say, Uncle?
1: Wonderful! I'd much rather give Rachel to family than to some stranger. I agree.
3: 7 years? That's a long time.
0: Well, not to Jacob. He loved Rachel so much that it seemed like just a few days.

0: you well, and the Lord God has blessed you because of me. But now I need to be on my own and provide for my family, not yours.
1: Please, don't go. Don't go. I'll do anything you want if you'll just stay. Please, name your price.
0: I'll continue working for you if you give me all of the speckled or spotted goats and all of the black sheep. They will be my wages.
1: Why those goats and sheep?
0: If you ever find a white sheep or goat in my flock, you'll know it was stolen, and vice versa.
1: Ah, excellent.
0: Also, grant that my sons can take my flock 3 days' distance from your camp.
1: 3 days?
0: Well, that way there will never be a mix-up. You need not worry, Laban. I will stay here and personally tend your flock.
1: Shrewd, Jacob, very shrewd. Done.
2: So Jacob stayed on at Laban's for several more years. God gave Jacob special knowledge on how to increase his flocks, and after a few years, Jacob was very wealthy, with many servants, camels, and donkeys, a fact that did not sit well.

0: Finally, he came to Rachel's tent.
1: Rachel?
2: Father?
1: Is this how you greet me? Stand up!
2: I cannot, Father. I ask your pardon. I am ill and unclean.
1: Search the tent.
0: So Laban and his men tore apart Rachel's tent too, and found nothing. By this time, Jacob was pretty upset.
3: Well, what did you find? What is my crime? You've chased after me like I'm a dog and have searched through everything. Now put what I stole out here for all to see and decide whose it is.
1: I've found nothing.
3: Nothing? Nothing? And you wonder why I wanted to leave you.
1: I am sorry, Jacob. You're right. I have treated you badly. Come now, let us make an agreement.
3: Agreement?
1: Yes. We'll set up a boundary to mark our lands so that you will stay in your territory and I will stay in mine.
0: Well, they each agreed not to attack each other.

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1: 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We always love hearing from you.
2: Esau was coming after Jacob with an army of 400 men?
3: Yeah.
2: What did Jacob do?
3: Well, the only thing he could do, try and protect himself.
4: Zimran, divide the camp. Take the women and children back and put the flocks in front. That way, if Esau attacks one camp, the other can escape.
5: Yes, Master.
4: God of Abraham and Isaac, you told me to return to my family and my country. You said you would treat me well. I am not worthy of the loving kindness you have shown me again and again. When I left home, I owned nothing but a walking stick. And now I have enough for two camps.

0: Very well.
1: And now you must meet my family.
0: Yes. Yes! And then, my brother, we will all go home.
2: So the lesson Esau taught Jacob was about forgiveness.
3: Right. And just like God promised, they became great nations. Jacob's descendants were the Israelites, God's chosen people. Esau's descendants were the Edomites, and some of them became kings of Israel. The most famous being a guy named Herod.
2: The one who tried to kill baby Jesus?
3: Well, I'm glad you know that story, at least.
2: I'm glad I know this one now, too. Thanks for telling it to me, Mr. Walton.
3: You're welcome, Erica. And I hope you and Haley end up like Esau and Jacob. Friends.
2: Me too, I guess.
3: Just remember that God can heal even the worst of relationships between brothers and sisters.
2: Yeah.
3: Meanwhile, you need to be patient and loving. And the next time Haley does something bad to you, short sheet her bed.
2: Really?

Ontario's Christian Superstation, Life 100.3. That was Zach Williams with Wait For Me. Good afternoon. It's Michael Onley here with you for 37 on this beautiful afternoon. This past weekend, wow, that was incredibly special, right? For the long weekend, an opportunity to unplug, unwind, spend some quality time with friends, family, neighbors. I know I did that.

0: the auction link before it closes Thursday night.
1: Someone has observed that after thousands of years of struggling, we have advanced to the point where we have locks and bolts and alarm systems to guard us and our property while we sleep, whereas the natives in the jungle sleep in open-air huts with no doors at all. Sometimes defining progress can be tricky. Is it progress when we are so busy that we don't have time for God in the morning or time to read our children a story at night? It's a good exercise to stop and examine our lives and ask, am I making progress in the things that really matter?

Me now. Ontario's Christian Superstation, Life 100.3. That was Jamie McDonald with Ain't No Way. Well, Hope and Healing International for Sight for Kids Day. It is coming up on June 3rd. 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

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That was Elevation Rhythm with Washed. Well, just like that, the long weekend has come to a close, and I was on my way to my friend's last night, and I saw the long traffic jam on Highway 400, and I thought to myself, huh,

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That's today's word.

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1: 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That was Ryan Stevenson with This I Know. Well, this week on the Get Up and Go Sheen, qualify for four rounds of golf at Settlers Ghost Golf Club in Barrie. All you have to do is keep listening.

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0: What if I told you that the story's just begun? Keep holding on.
1: 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That was Jeremy Rosato with Keep Holding On. Good evening. It's Michael Onley here with you. I hope your first day back to work today was a beautiful one. Hope that your long weekend was a blessed one as well, too.

It's 6:32. I gotta say, a lot of parents probably this morning were absolutely reintroducing themselves to structure, you know, the household. Might have been a little bit chaotic this past long weekend, but, you know, back to the routine, back to the grind, back to the simple things of life. Hey, you've earned it. Put your feet up tonight, okay? Rest and relax. Here's Quinn Thronis on Life 100.

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It comes from Habakkuk chapter 1, verse 5. Look at the nations and watch, and be utterly amazed, for I'm going to do something in your days that you would not believe, even if you were told. Habakkuk chapter 1, verse 5. That's today's Word of Life.

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